Getting you moving with Tank and the Bangas. It's Move with some help there from Lucky Day here on Listener Supported 88.9. They absolutely ripped it up for a studio session here at 88.9 a few weeks back before they played A La Carte at the Zoo. Jack White at the top of the 7 o'clock hour, G.O.D. and the Broken Bones from his latest new album, which I have finally got to listen to all the way through twice. That's kind of how I officially say I listen to an album. Once, I'll listen to the album kind of casually, and then again for tracks I absolutely love, and that is definitely one of them. Frozen Charlotte, the name of Jack White's new album. John Ather with you till 10 p.m., at which point What's All This Adventures in New Music takes over from 10 to 11 p.m. with your host and our music director, Aaron Wolf. I want to keep it going with your body moving from Tank of the Bangas to Fitz and the Tantrums. It's 1, 2, 3, 4, 5, 6 here on 88.9.

0: New music from Twisted Teens, a great example of Don't Miss the Opener, coming November 8th at Turner Hall Ballroom. They will be opening up for Kurt Vile. That vocals of that kind of garage sound, the soulful bluesiness and punk of Twisted Teens. I love the combination. Weather the Season, the name of that track. 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Some music from St. Vincent on the way, as well as the newest from Alabama Shakes.
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2: 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Here's a clip from my recent episode. Here's a new one from Ezra Collective's new project, Here Because of Hope, their fourth studio album. This is called Blow Your Trumpet.

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0: Love that bass line ending. Lime Garden and All Bad Parts. Oddly enough, it is taken and inspired from a self-help book called No Bad Parts that the lead singer was reading. And it's not the opposite of a self-help book at all. Just kind of taken from it, which I love. Turning things that you're casually reading into music. John Adler with you. Hi, welcome to a Monday evening. Not bad, right? So far, so good. 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
2: 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The lineup for Milwaukee's Flannel Fest 2026 just dropped, with Nashville's Langhorne Slim set to headline the celebration on October 10th. Other acts scheduled to perform include Buffalo Nichols, Ellie Jackson, Lessons, Gold Steps, and King Kamanzi, among others. The day will kick off at the Cooperage Boone and Crockett with BMX bike riders and a family-friendly dance party with Kit Boogie Down. 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I'm Dori Zori. That's your music news.

0: Milwaukee music from Murphy K to be small here on Listener Supported 88.9. Not a Surf before that. And the always entertaining Popular. Welcome to a Monday evening. Popular is not what the Green Bay Packers are after yesterday's fall to the Minnesota Vikings. If you watched or if you were there and were in Minneapolis, you know. So, you know, next week's another week. Simple as that. That's how we look at it. John Adler with you. Coming up, classic rock at 8 o'clock. We are going to go back to a terrific album from the band Pulp because one of the members of Pulp is celebrating a birthday today. So hang tight for that. 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Fall Festival returns to celebrate the power of nonfiction filmmaking through panels and talkback discussions after many of the documentary films. 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
5: 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Tonight's Classic Rock at 8 o'clock in honor of Mark Weber's birthday from Pulp. We're going to be playing some Pulp. Mark Weber, an interesting guy, the guitarist for Pulp, also occasionally plays keyboards. But he also, 2 years ago, wrote a book called I'm With Pulp, Are You?, which is a wonderful history of the band and a lot of photos and kind of band nostalgia that if you are at a bookstore, probably worth checking out. So besides being an author, he also happens to be part of the band that he's writing about. So in honor of Mark Weber's birthday, it's Pulp and Common People from their Different Class album here on Classic Rock at 8 o'clock on 88.9.

Bridget calls me baby so good they need two nights when they come here to Milwaukee playing Vivarium on November 5th and 6th. It's I Can Take the Sun Out of the Sky here on Milwaukee's Indie Alternative 88.9. John Adler with you on a Monday evening. Yes, indeed, we are in September in Milwaukee, which means a lot of the bands playing inside again. The kind of festival season a little bit over, with the exception this weekend, Friday, Saturday, and Sunday of Riot Fest down in Chicago for 3 days. However, out west, they don't have the weather issues we do, so they can do music festivals a little later on, including the Ohana Festival happening at the end of this month in Dana Point, California. One of the artists playing there, this artist, Eka Vandal. It's Cruising to Self-Soothe here on 88.9.

0: It's Love Spells and Crutch here on 88.9. Love Spells is going to be performing down at Shuba's in Chicago on October 2nd. Music on the way from King Tuff, a track I absolutely love from them, and another new song, one of my favorite songs of this year so far, from Devin Gilfillian. You're going to hear in just a bit. 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

0: It's the duo Hey Nothing and Arteries here on Milwaukee's Indie Alternative 88.9. They are going to be in town October 14th playing the Rave Bar, part of their Hound tour from their new Hound album. Looking forward to that. Rave is just popping this week. This Wednesday, Violet Grohl will be at the Rave, and then this Sunday, Tom Morello will be there as well. Just a solid week for live music. It's just kicking off here in September. I love it. If you want to be in the running for a pre-show sound check performance from the Linda Lindas, you can donate any amount to Radio Milwaukee by the end of the day, September 23rd, and you will be in the drawing for a very special VIP tea time with the Linda Lindas. Very, very cool. Current status, don't worry. 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

0: Milwaukee music from Maximiano, and I will abandon the river here on listener supported 88.9 Portishead before that, and also in that set, They Might Be Giants, a band that will not only be playing Milwaukee towards the end of the month, 24th and 25th, but on the 25th, before their second show, they will be performing live in our studio. Get you more information on that. All sorts of shows. Maximiano, by the way, last Thursday night played a show at Cactus Club. September is just loaded with live shows. So many. You probably heard a couple of the new tracks from Mike D's new solo album. Thought I'd go back a little bit. Go back to the Beastie Boys' Hello Nasty before the end of this hour. 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Tickets and more info at mkefilm.org.
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New music from Squirrel Flower. It's Not Me. Squirrel Flower going to be headlining a show at the Cactus Club Thursday, November 19th, along with Sour Windows. Top of the 9 o'clock hour, going back a long ways. In fact, to their very first album, the big come up, The Black Keys. I'll Be Your Man here on 88.9. John Adler with you. I'll be your man here for the next hour until What's All This Adventures in New Music takes over with your host and our music director, Aaron Wolf. Some very cool things tonight, including she'll be playing a brand new track from Tao with some help from Nico Case. Tell me that isn't inspiring enough to hang tight for a little bit. Today is Monday. It's also the 43rd birthday of AJ Jackson, lead singer of this band, Saint Motel. It's My Type here on 88.9.

0: A month ago, Jungle released their new album called Sunshine. That is a sliver of it called Someday Somewhere here on Listener Supported 88.9. Between recording and producing that album and Jay Lloyd from Jungle, as well as Lydia, who produced the new Leon Bridges album, I do not understand this summer how they had even an ounce of free time, because that is a lot of projects. That is a lot of work in a small amount of time. The new Leon Bridges album that they helped produce comes out in a little over a week. John Adler with you until 10 p.m. tonight. 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This biennial event is open to the public and activates local landscapes and cultural sites through exhibitions, performances, and participatory projects. You can learn more at ramart.org.
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1: I'm Erin Wolf, host of What's All This? Adventures in New Music. Every Monday at 10 p.m., I share one full hour of new songs on 88.9. Here's a highlight from one of the most recent episodes. So Faint is a collab project between musicians Lynn Heineman and Hannah Georges. 10 years ago, the two met at a Vancouver recording studio, and after following separate musical paths, Heineman predominantly writing for herself and Georges, most recently participating on Broken Social Scene's latest release, Remember the Humans. The two reunited in 2023 as So Faint. Heineman shares that their first single together, called Fully Slow, is about wanting someone who will never want you back, but still fantasizing that they do. She shared, "I've always been very prone to pointless intense crushes that remain completely internalized." The song will appear on the duo's self-titled debut, set for release on October 16th on Georges' own label called Beetle Bomb Records.

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Garbage, only happy when it rains here on 88.9 Garbage. And anybody who loves rain will be elated for the rest of this week if the forecast holds up that we're supposed to get rain later on tonight in the overnight and well into tomorrow and possibly Wednesday. So there you have it. There's the forecast. A song that is somehow like an audio hug to me. Always has been. Dinosaur Jr., one of my favorite songs of the year so far. It's Several Got Away.

0: Newest album from Dinosaur Jr. called They're Near came out 2 weeks ago. That is one of my favorite songs from it, called Several Got Away. Dinosaur Jr. very busy touring. In fact, the band that was just in Milwaukee last week, Turnstile, Dinosaur Jr. is going to be opening for them out east, and then mixing it up with a bunch of different bands well into 2027, including a Chicago show at the Vic Theater first week of March. 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Fall Festival returns to celebrate the power of nonfiction filmmaking through panels and talkback discussions after many of the documentary films. Tickets and more info at mkefilm.org.
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0: 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Before that, Casey Musgraves, who was just in Milwaukee on Friday night, playing a show at Fiserv Forum, and our music director and your host of What's All This? Adventures in New Music coming up next, went to that show, and earlier this afternoon was telling me that it was something to behold. Just truly an amazing show, which is always good to hear, but kind of sad I missed it. 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
3: 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I'm your host, Aaron Wolf. Let's get ready to experience new songs crafted by artists both familiar and unfamiliar, genres both well-worn and dusty, sonic observations made simply in the name of exploration. 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

You are tuned into What's All This? Adventures in New Music. I'm Aaron Wolf, the music director at 88.9. I'll be sharing with you all the new songs that can fit into 1 hour on this Monday night. Thanks so much for joining me to listen to new music together. New Jersey-born, Philly-based, psych-influenced bedroom rock project Rubber Band Gunn is back with their latest surprise of a record called Bloodwork. Kevin Basco of Rubber Band Gunn has released music under that project name for over a decade and has notably collabed with artists like the Lemon Twigs and Jonathan Rado of Foxygen. On this new record, Basco and his bandmate Emily Moles are joined by Sam and Louise Sullivan, contributing guitar, percussion, and backing vocals. Its vintage vibes are easygoing and a great lead-off for a solid record from the prolific band. You can find the full thing out now via Historic New Jersey Recordings. Up next on What's All This? A new single from a band called Armlock. This is Halftime.

You're in the middle of one full hour of all new songs on What's All This? Adventures in New Music. Erin Wolf, your host here. That was Vermont singer-songwriter Lily Seabird. Lily's a passionate and poetic folkie who's developed her sound by adding a smattering of psych and a lot of other influences. She spent time playing bass with artists like Greg Freeman and has taken her own love of artists like Neil Young, The Grateful Dead, Dinosaur Jr., Ween, Elliott Smith, and more to inform her own musical path. Her newest full-length called Light Spheres on Their Way, of which we heard the title track, is full of comfy, yet pining twang and crunch. Seabird shared of the full album's themes, particularly this title track. So many things throughout this record, UFOs, memories, dreams, people, an unknown force pushing and pulling us through the song, deals with the feeling of loving someone through a great distance. Find the album out now via Lamo Records. Before Lily Seabird, we heard music from Armlock, the Australian indie rock duo of Cyan Lamb and Hamish Mitchell. They released a new single called Halftime to announce their next project for Run for Cover Records and to kick off their North American tour with the Bel Air Lip Balms. Longtime friends and collaborators, the two initially met studying jazz in Melbourne, and in 2024, their album, Seashell Angel Lucky Charm, drew attention from Stereo Gum, The Fader, Brooklyn Vegan, and beyond for their sounds that are adjacent to Alex G, Howdy, and Pinback. See Armlock on that aforementioned tour when they stop near to Milwaukee at Chicago's Subterranean on September 23rd, and look for Halftime out now with more news to come. On the way, new music from the deep-voiced Tommy Barlow, it is Bill Is Dead.

Wolf here with you for one full hour of new music. This is What's All This? Adventures in New Music. And that was London via Paris band Spanish Horses, led by none other than the son of Jarvis Cocker of Pulp, Albert Cocker, on guitar. It could be part of the reason the band sounds so fully realized, offering up their debut single called Hey Man, Hey Man. The song was built from a voice memo by Cocker and bassist Victor Michi, and it was a light bulb moment, they say, sharing that, "I think it's really flipped a switch for us. This song has found our sound." And they shared that the writing process was quick and easy. We laughed throughout. It came as an apparition, a divine intervention, a eureka moment, calling the new song an amalgamation of breezy Americana-tinged guitars and long-haired groove. It's a promise of good things to come for Spanish Horses. You can find the new single out on Young Records now. Before that, we heard a song called Bill Is Dead from Tommy Barlow. Cambridge, England-born singer, producer, and songwriter Tommy Barlow recently issued that song. On it, his deep baritone serves as the anchor for the rather minimalistic but nonetheless striking song, which straddles an air of the old meeting the modern with its decidedly gothic folk tones, echoing elements of Leonard Cohen and King Cruel. As Barlow shared, he grew up in a very musical household in Cambridge on a steady diet of traditional folk artists like Fluke and Michael McGoldrick, later moving south to London where he studied electronic music. Barlow is fond of using field recordings, guitars, strings, and samples, quoting influences from Bon Iver to Steve Reich and Tim Hecker. Look for this and two additional newer singles out now on Young Records. All right, next up, I've got the newest collab single from Tao's forthcoming album, Show Me. This one features Nico Case. It's called Catch As Catch Can.

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It's new music from Oxfordshire slacker rocker Willie J. Healy on What's All This Adventures in New Music. He just released his newest EP, 143, and we heard its title track, If the Vibe is Warm and Sweet, being recorded to four-track tape just might have something to do with that. What he didn't record to tape, Healy hoofed it to New York to lay down additional songs with his friend Lauren Humphrey, and had this to share of what he calls his most Neil-like work yet, meaning, of course, Neil Young. I named it 143 because a friend messaged me with that code, and it took me a while to realize that it means I love you. I thought, hey, that's a nice way not to be too sentimental. I think 143 was mainly used in the days when people still had pagers. In the meantime, find this sweet little message of a song everywhere now via V2 Records. Before Willie J. Healy, we got music from San Francisco-based indie pop artist Tao, whose personal life recently underwent a reckoning of a divorce and the upending of a home. I learned that the point of life is not to emerge unscathed, she shared. Show Me is a real-time record-keeping of my life evolving into a different relationship with love and desire over the last few years. Self-produced alongside Nate Brenner, also a co-writer, and Meryl Garbus of Tune Yards, the album also features special guests the Linda Lindas, Adrian Cathata, and Nico Case, one of Tao's all-time favorite songwriters and singers. Her career trajectory and how she operates in this industry has always inspired me, Tao shared. When I first heard her majestic voice on the song, I teared up. Look for Show Me out on October 30th via Kill Rock Stars. And up next, I've got new music from the slowly divine artist Fine, welcoming her next new album called Jazz Dreams.

Fresh chillwave vibes from Shy Bully on What's All This Adventures in New Music. I'm Aaron Wolf, your host. Thanks for tuning in for all the new tunes. Hailing from LA, chillwave artist Shy Bully crafts dreamy indie pop that feels like if Mac DeMarco, Pawpaw Rod, and Flying Lotus teamed up to hang out at the beach with some long cool drinks. While Beautiful Thing, his latest single, might not be especially substantial, its laid-back qualities and Shy Bully's vocal delivery and penchant for 70s and 80s era vibes caught my ears. Here's hoping that Shy Bully will form a fresh album from his simplistically catchy singles. In the meantime, find Beautiful Thing out everywhere now as a self-release. Before Shy Bully, we got music from Fine, and her music is definitely for fans of Wiseblood, Mazzy Star, and Hope Sandoval. Lana Del Rey, too. Take note of this new artist from Copenhagen, artist Fine Glinva Jensen, who simply goes by Fine. I've shared her songs on What's All This before. Didn't want to miss sharing her newest single called Everything in the Shade. According to recent press, the Danish songwriter's dreamy piano ballad is a love letter composed in plein air. It grabs elements of jazz and Laurel Canyon era folk to create a vibey atmosphere perfect for these last dregs of summer and the disappearing light. Look for Jazz Dreams from Fine out on Esco Records on October 23rd. Up next, something brand new from the latest Bayonne album called Filters.

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1: Members of the seminal punk bands Raincoats, The Slits, and X-Ray Specs will perform as a supergroup at a London festival next month. God Save the Queens, organized by the Up Yours Collective, celebrates the 50th anniversary of feminist punk and precedes the opening of a new exhibit on the movement at the Museum of Youth Culture in Camden. The lineup for Milwaukee's Flannel Fest 2026 just dropped, with Nashville's Langhorne Slim set to headline the celebration on October 10th. Other acts scheduled to perform include Buffalo Nichols, Ellie Jackson, Lessons, Gold Steps, and King Kamanzi, among others. The day will kick off at the Cooperage Boone and Crockett with BMX bike riders and a family-friendly dance party with Kid Boogie Down. More info at CooperageMKE.com. I'm Dory Zori. That's your music news.
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0: 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Experimental duo Total Wife of Nashville just announced their next EP, sharing the single Make It Last, one of four song collabs on the full release. This one comes from Philadelphia band Full Body 2. The forthcoming EP reworks recovered files from Total Wife's acclaimed 2025 album, Come Back Down, after a hard drive failure destroyed the original recordings. Saving what they could, Total Wife passed the files on to their collaborators to rebuild and reimagine. Winter, they are gutting a body of water, and Scott Cortez of Love's Lies Crushing and Astro Bright also contribute. Intense distortion combines with ethereal qualities on this song, making it one for all the shoegaze, glitch, and dream pop fans. Come Back Down Recovery comes out on October 9th in full via Julia's War Recordings. And before Total Wife, we got music from Bayonne. Filters, the new album from Bayonne, is a delightful piece of cerebral electropop and vibrant ambient sounds. The project of Roger Sellers, Bayonne is based out of Austin, and Filters is his first release since 2023's Temporary Time. Oxygen, one of the album's lead singles, is a confident and shimmering post-chillwave piece that sees Sellers stepping back out after his hiatus from music after a bit of a creative block. I've had times in my life where, especially when I'm about to start something, it can be really difficult to get back in that mode. It feels like such a sacred place, and it's hard to just pop in and out of. In a lot of my songs, I'm having a conversation with myself, and Oxygen is that internal conversation about believing in myself again. You can find Filters from Bayonne out now in full on Network Records. Up next, I have for the final song the brand new single from Sun Lux. It's called No God Like a King.
1: One, two, three.

0: San Lux on What's All This Adventures in New Music. Closing out this episode with No God Like a King, a new single from their forthcoming record Out in Two. Dark Rhythmic Rockers San Lux are back, sharing No God Like a King, the third single from their new album Out in Two, and the song Seething Energy was captured in one take, giving their take on hypocrisy in America. Drummer Ian Chang shared, "We're all fans of hip-hop, the boom-bap era in particular, stuff that is that gridded but not gridded kind of feel with our love for liquidy beats. We've always been drawn to the humanity in it. And with AI changing the music industry so much, we're interested in making stuff where you hear the hand." Find Out in Two out on City Slang coming up on September 18th. And that wraps things up for another week. You've been listening to What's All This? Adventures in New Music. I've been your host, Aaron Wolf. Thanks so much for joining me to listen to some new tunes together. 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
1: 3 years on the local circuit, played twice at the county fair, and the second time, Ben, our friend who worked the business end, said a guy from a label was there. There were two more like him at the next show, staring us down like hawks. And there was love in the air, and all the money was there, and we were going on tour.

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1: Hey, this is Paula. 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
2: I love this song for a couple different reasons. It reminds me of my mom, who loves salsa, loves to dance, and loves to put music that gets you moving, not just for cleaning, but also for just celebration and movement. So this song reminds me of that. It reminds me of times to kind of like get up, dance, you know, move your body. And a lot of times dancing and just moving can be like a release, right? So I just feel like, especially listening to the lyrics and the significance of this song and its lyrics, I think it does that. So it's I think it does a great story, and also gets you moving. It's a great song.
1: See, this is Aguanile by Hector Lavoe.

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0: That was 1,000 Words by Emmett James, and you're tuned in to Pretty Girl Radio. It's your girl, Mallory, and the next 30 minutes of programming are dedicated to all of our Pretty Girl listeners out there, specifically you pretty girls who don't dance. Not to say that all pretty girls don't dance, you know who you are, and I've got something just for you. This is Emmett James with Meet Me on the Dance Floor here on Pretty Girl Radio, and remember, pretty girls don't touch that dial. We'll be right back after this.
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I'm your culinary companion for the next hour. We're going to be going all over the place, and we are jamming tonight. I'm going to kick it off with this artist that I discovered. He's from Oakland, California, and his name is Elu J. He's got this really cool mix of R&B soul and sophistopop. Throws a little bit of yacht rock in there. It's a sound that I've rarely heard done well when blending those types of genres. The track I'm going to play for you is a single from his album, A Constant Charade, and it's called BOMO. 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

0: That was A Thousand Words by Emmett James. It's your girl, Mallory, and you are tuned in to Pretty Girl Radio. And the next 30 minutes of programming are dedicated to all of our pretty girl listeners out there, specifically pretty girls who don't dance. And not to say that all pretty girls don't dance, you know who you are. This one is just for you. This is Emmett James with Meet Me on the Dance Floor here on Pretty Girl Radio. And remember, pretty girls don't touch the dial. We'll be right back after this.
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1: Okay, the focus is looking great. You guys look amazing. So I'm gonna load the film in now. All right, so the next time I take this lens cap off, we're making the picture.
2: It's 2026. We carry our phones in our pockets and have the ability to snap a picture anytime we want.
1: Okay, here we go. 3, 2, 1.
2: But old forms of photography, like tintype photography, are still around and popular today.
1: 1 Mississippi, 2 Mississippi, 3 Mississippi, 4 Mississippi. Fabulous, you can move again. Great job.
3: Woo! Thumbs up.
2: Milwaukee's own Amber Asher is making a business out of her interest in the Victorian era art form. She says it's making a return in this fast-paced digital age.
1: And I think with like the rise of AI, digital perfected images, people want this even more because it's so obviously handmade. You can see, you know, sometimes you literally see the fingerprint of the photographer on the plate from them handling it. And it's just special for that reason.
2: A one-of-a-kind photo is created through a process called wet plate collodion, where light, chemistry, an antique camera, and a portable dark box work together to capture and develop a specific moment. The tintype itself is a black and white photograph on a thin piece of metal and can last for generations.
1: It's funny because everything involved with tintypes requires patience. You have to take your time, be really careful, but your patience is rewarded with immediate results. You get to see the photo develop.
2: Here we go.
4: Wow.
5: That is so sick.
2: Oh my God.
1: Wow.
2: It's estimated that there's only a few thousand photographers who specialize in tintypes within the U.S. Amber is one of the few in Wisconsin. She often sets up at local events and festivals, but today she's hosting a private session. Tyler and Taylor Richards and Jim and Caitlin Thompson are two couples who met in college and have been friends for years. Here's Taylor.
6: There's something really special about you only having one opportunity to get it, and that's your opportunity to have an heirloom to pass down to your family members, and it's just timeless and beautiful.
2: In the past, heirlooms like physical photographs were preserved and passed down to generations. Now, instead of photo albums, most people tend to keep a digital archive of all of their memories. But a tintype can last for generations. In fact, the Smithsonian Museum has a collection of tintypes that are from the 1850s when the art form was born. For Caitlin, the patience and attention to detail for these portraits was what was most intriguing.
7: We are so used to fast gratification and being able to take and retake and reevaluate pictures. So this is just a really nice opportunity to slow down and be really intentional with what we're doing today. And then as the result, you have just a truly unique piece of artwork and just, you know, a story of us too to add to it.
2: To learn more about Amber Asher's photography and to hear more Uniquely Milwaukee episodes, visit radiomilwaukee.org/ourstories. 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

Sometimes there's a beginning of a beard that shows up late in the afternoon on the face of someone who has not shaved since morning. And sometimes there's an original song and its cover played back to back. Now that's the 5 o'clock shadow I'm referring to. I'm Carol Ann, and every weekday at 5 p.m. I bring you something you can rely on. A song that's so good, you have to hear it twice. The second time will always be a new rendition from a different artist. The 5 o'clock shadow receives support from Outpost Co-op Grocery Store and Maxi's.

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The Architect, producer and host of Rhythm Lab Radio. Each week, we take you on a journey into the urban sound. Here's a clip from my recent episode. Let's get back into it. New music from the return of Erykah Badu, teaming up with The Alchemist on a new project called Before the World Blows, The Abby and Allen Experiment. It's a 16-track collaborative album, and this one features Kamasi Washington, and it's called Black Box.

big scene. Broadcast it on the whole block live from the black box. Phone call, liberation, or entrapment. Mercury in retrograde at midnight, all was well. But suddenly the box became engulfed with a beam of light. Somebody get some of this.

0: Yeah. This black box need a black ox. This black box is crack rocks, coded and COVID sponsored and hosted. Like check in the yes box on a love letter, they go together. Black box. Like Snoopy and Woodstock, they flew around. Never found black box when the plane went down. Ooh, codified and codeine. Them to get famous now. Same nigga shame us now. Black box is a dark place with no face. Thief in the night, no trace. Moving too fast in the slow pace. Back in the past, it was no race. Back up that ass, shake it fast with no pace.
1: You a fine motherfucker.
0: Yeah, black box can be a place of life and death. But outside, in the air, is where the portal is. Khadijah and Harriet on a golden chariot. Flying high, 9 ETH above the dipper. While you greasing clippers, pleasing strippers. But if you need it quicker, weed and liquor. Live on TikTok.

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I'm Dori Zori, host of 88.9's Flashback Fridays. 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

There was a decorated general with a heart of gold that likened him to all the stories he told of past battles won and lost and legends of old. 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
3: I'm Dori Zori, very excited to be able to chat with one of my all-time favorite artists, Peaches, coming to Milwaukee Sunday, September 13th, playing the rave on your No Lube So Rude tour. Welcome, Peaches.
4: Thank you.
3: Since we're talking about your show coming to Milwaukee, could we begin by you sharing maybe a memory of the first live concert you ever saw?
4: First live concert I ever saw was Gladys Knight and the Pips.
3: Whoa.
4: I went with my parents' friends and their son. They had an extra ticket. And I remember, I don't know, I was like 5, 6. And B.B. King opened up the show. And I think we walked in the middle of B.B. King and everyone's just yelling, B.B., I love you, B.B., I love you. And I'd never seen adults act like this. You know, I don't... come from like a church background where people like, you know, get all into it or anything. Like, I'd never seen adults be so expressive and cool. And it was really fun because I loved Gladys Knight and the Pips. And there I was, and I ran up to the front of the stage. I couldn't like take it. And I was just like, wanted her to touch my hand. And yeah, it was really, really, transformative, actually.
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The afternoon drive is a mindset. Cool breeze on a hot day. Movie theater popcorn on an empty stomach. The drop on a roller coaster. The freedom of possibility and the promise of tomorrow. Let the music move you from the hour 2 p.m. to 4 hours later, 6 p.m. My name is Carol Ann, and I invite you to the getaway of a lifetime every Monday through Friday on the afternoon drive. 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

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The band is called Pity Party Girls Club, and they collaborated with Lucy's, and it is the project of multi-instrumentalist Julian Isaac Amparo. 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This track I want to play for you is called I Hope That You Think of Me If You Missed It, and it's off of the album Hard Times and Bad.

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0: The Muppets, Yo Gabba Gabba, SpongeBob, Disney. They all make great songs that kids love, but for every generation, there's that one song parents hope to never have to hear again.
1: What does the fox say?
0: And that's why we created Kids Disco. 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
1: I'm Dori Zori, very excited to be able to chat with one of my all-time favorite artists, Peaches, coming to Milwaukee Sunday, September 13th, playing the rave on your No Lube So Rude tour. Welcome, Peaches.
2: Thank you.
1: Peaches, if you don't mind, I always like to end on this one. What did your childhood smell like?
2: What did my childhood smell like?
3: Oh my God, I just had too many smells and like just came up that were, so now it's not even an organic smell, but I guess I could say chocolate cake.
1: Ooh, who was the baker? Or did you live next to a bakery?
2: Yeah, it was my mom. She would make chocolate cake.
3: We were allowed to lick the bowl.
1: That's pretty special.
3: Yeah,
1: Do you still enjoy chocolate cake today?
3: I prefer like a dark chocolate bar, but you know, I have a fondness for chocolate cake. It's not like a comfort food. Actually, my comfort food, which is really funny, is more like really crappy macaroni and cheese.
1: Ooh.
3: Like the crappy kind, like the
1: powdered. The one with the powdered?
3: Mm-hmm. Yeah, because that was the only thing we were, as kids, we could make ourselves.
1: Did you put anything in the mac and cheese?
3: No, I did not put ketchup in it. I did not. I am a purist. But now if I have it, I don't put butter or milk. I put yogurt.
1: Ooh.
3: Yeah, it's good.
1: Interesting.
3: Yeah.
1: I'm going to have to try that. Next time we try to make it and there's no milk, there's yogurt. Maybe not the vanilla flavored yogurt.
2: No. It's definitely not put like a flavored yogurt in there, I don't think.
1: That's so gross. Thank you so much, Peaches, for taking the time. Your show is at the Rave on September 13th. And
2: right.
1: We can't wait for a Sunday night dance party. I'm taking off the next day.
2: That's right. Everybody take the night off.
1: Yeah.
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We love them so much that they added a second show, Vivarium, in Milwaukee, November 5th and 6th. Chicago's Bridget Calls Me Baby with I Can Take the Sun Out of the Sky. Kelsey Lou kicked off the hour with Running to Pain. I'm Dori Zori, and mornings get support from Ellen Becker Investment Group, Bartolotta Restaurants, and Milwaukee Art Museum. No sunshine in the forecast for this morning. In fact, there's rain, showers in our area until at least 10 a.m. Temperatures right now 63 degrees, headed towards highs near 75 today. Around 4 o'clock this afternoon is when we'll hit those highs. Mike D from the Beastie Boys just released his full record, his first new bit of music since being in the band. And this is another track from it called Make It Stop.

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1: Music publishers have filed a copyright lawsuit against Anthropic, alleging the AI company used song lyrics and music publishing catalogs without authorization to train its Claude models. The case comes amid a growing wave of legal action against AI companies over the use of copyrighted music and other creative works in training generative systems. The lawsuit follows similar cases involving AI music company Suno and artists including Jason Isbell and David Lowry.

0: It's the head and the heart with Missed Connection. 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I'm Dory. 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The Fall Festival returns to celebrate the power of nonfiction filmmaking through panels and talkback discussions after many of the documentary films. Tickets and more info at mkefilm.org. 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
0: They just played last week in Chicago. If you ever have a chance to go see a jungle show, they played 28 songs almost back to back as a continuous mix. And the transitions that they did from one song into another were so slick. Fun lights, good vibes abound at a jungle show. From their new record, Sunshine, here's Someday, Somewhere.

This is Britt, host of Audio Taste Test. Join me every week for a journey into an obscure sonic soundscape that I've discovered and curate a playlist for you. Here's a clip from a recent episode. Without further ado, I'm going to get right into it with this duo out of Atlanta. They are an acid jazz alt R&B duo. They're brothers, and it's Noah Sills and Tad Adams. This track that I heard from them, actually heard for the first time on TikTok. It's called Attached Eyes. And the way that their music blends jazz, house, R&B, soul, just all of it, they describe it as a diamond cut sound. And I get it, because it is sharp. It is also going to mellow you out. I was checking out the trailer for that new documentary that's coming out with Elizabeth Holmes. You know, the one where Nathan Fielder had to stay with her and her family for like 30 days. It's called You Can See Everything. And I saw that trailer and I needed to chill out immediately. So I put on some Arcos. Hopefully this one's going to get you into such a chill vibe. It's Arcos with Attached Eyes right here on Audio Taste Test.

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0: Reminds me a little bit of Bakar. They're called Pawpaw Rod. He grew up as a military brat living all over the world, but it wasn't until they settled in somewhere like Norman, Oklahoma, that he really kind of found his vibe as a musician, mostly because there was an absence of a music scene there, which got him to create what he was missing where he lived, which is the best thing you can do. Stop complaining about maybe what you don't have and see what you could do to bring it not only for yourself, but everyone around you. I am Dori Zori. That Pawpaw Rod record is called Picture Day. And the song, Give It To Me Straight. The band before that with Up on Cripple Creek. 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
0: Cali-based indie grunge band Sour Windows returns with new music as a duo. Their latest record is coming out October 23rd, produced by Jay Sum. It's called Seagull. And they've got a show playing Cactus Club on November 19th, along with Squirrel Flower. This is Sour Windows with their latest Blood in the Grass.

0: That is Milwaukee music from an artist called Me, M-I-E, serving up some alternative rock vibes on that track Freak Show from the album The Cave. There is a music video that was part of the Milwaukee Music Video Show return to the Milwaukee Film Festival this year, directed by another Milwaukee favorite, Wes Tank. I am Dori Zori. Good morning. 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
0: Even though we sometimes would not get a thing, we were happy with the joy the day would bring. 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

of Pins from Matt Berninger. Trash Can Sinatra's kicked off the hour with Obscurity Knox. What song's sizzling around in my head today? From the record Songs in the Key of Life, released as a double LP with a four-song bonus EP, it debuted at number one on the Billboard 200 chart in 1976, becoming only the third album to achieve that feat and the first by an American artist. One of those album songs are sizzling around in my head today, and I'm going to play it for you right after this one from Steve Lacy, the title track from his latest record, Oh Yeah.

0: He's headed out on a pretty extensive tour starting at the end of the month with a show in Minneapolis and then Chicago. That is Steve Lacy's latest Oh Yeah from the record of the same name. I'm Dory. Mornings get support from Milwaukee Art Museum, Ellen Becker Investment Group, and a Bartolotta restaurants. 64 degrees under cloudy skies. It's actually raining right now and will continue to do so for the entirety of the morning. A pretty big storm system over the bottom quarter of our state. And looks like it might start clearing up around lunchtime today. Ooh, it's 7:12 a.m. I think you know what time it is, besides just being 7:12 a.m.
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0: Find out what song is sizzling around in my head today. It's time for Musical Bacon. Musical Bacon gets support from Fraterton Medical College of Wisconsin. It was on this day in 1965, the Ford Motor Company became the first automaker to offer an 8-track tape player as an option for its entire line of new vehicles. And this is one of my favorite 8-tracks I remember being able to play when I was little. Here's Stevie Wonder with I Will.

From his 1976 album, Songs in the Key of Life, it's Stevie Wonder with I Wish, a song that was part of that amazing album that ended up breaking a lot of records for Stevie Wonder back in 1976. But truly, the song and the whole album was in my mind today when I was reading the music news that on this day in 1965, the Ford Motor Company became the first automaker to put 8-track tape players in their vehicles. But also, tapes were initially only available in auto parts stores. Imagine that, you guys. And home 8-track equipment was still a year away. That was Musical Bacon. You can tune in every weekday at 7:10 a.m. and hear the song sizzling around in my head. Musical Bacon gets support from Freightert Medical College of Wisconsin. From their latest record, Hunting What We Already Know, here's Dev Lemons with Eat the Pavement.

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1: Cheetah Chrome, the co-founding guitarist of legendary Cleveland punk band The Dead Boys, has died at the age of 71. The band announced Eugene Richard O'Connor's death in a statement on social media, calling him a true original and an architect of the punk rock movement. Chrome also played in Rocket from the Tombs before forming The Dead Boys. For you Dead Boys fans, it's time to get a little punk on the morning show. Here's Sonic Reducer.

0: Going back to the 70s with that punk rock anthem from Dead Boys. It's Sonic Reducer. New music from Philadelphia's Dev Lemons. Before that, you heard Eat the Pavement from the new record Hunting, What We Already Know. And today's musical bacon served up with a side of nostalgia for ways we used to listen to music on 8-track tapes. Can you imagine, like, how much space that took up? As you were traveling around getting all your favorite albums together, I played Stevie Wonder's I Wish from Songs in the Key of Life, celebrating a big birthday anniversary of that record this year, 50 years. Twilight in concert. Yes, I'm talking about the vampire film made from a set of books of the same name. It's happening at Riverside Theater Wednesday, March 2nd. A screening of the film will be accompanied with a live score from a 12-piece ensemble of orchestral and rock musicians. Sometime between now and 8 a.m., honestly, closer to the 8 a.m. hour, you'll have a chance to win those tickets this hour, so stick around. I'll give you more information in the next break. I'm Dory. The 88.9 Fall Ball is coming up on Friday, the 18th. Yep, that's in a few short days. But guess what? It's not too late to get your tickets to one of the best parties of the year. I know there's a lot going on, but if you decided you wanted to join us for Fall Ball and you want to bring a group of friends, we're offering discounted ticket packages for both GA and VIP tickets. What's the difference between the two? VIPs get a couple of free drinks, an exclusive beverage tasting, aka more drinks, and a unique special take-home gift. The night includes karaoke for a cause, which is karaoke with a live band made up of Milwaukee musicians backing up our Fall Ball singers who are currently fundraising for the Fall Ball. Everything begins on the rooftop with a happy hour with the best views of the city as the sun goes down, with light bites from Dan Dan Bar and tunes by Kenny Perez. There will be food trucks in the back parking lot where you can eat to your heart's content before you join us for karaoke for a cause. There'll be raffle prizes and a lot of other fun things going on. So, tickets are expected to sell out, but you can get yours now by going to radiomilwaukee.org/fallball. 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October 2nd, the new record, Indu, produced by John Congleton from Greg Freeman, is dropping. It's called All Set to the Bone. We've got his new track, Indu, coming up right after this message.
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0: Ladies First is a celebration of artists, visionary storytellers whose music always seems to move the culture forward. I'm your host, Element Everest Blanks, the culture plug. Here's a clip from my latest Ladies First interview.
1: Bittersweet, the way that you loving me. And I see what I want you doing.
2: Danielle Condor is one of my favorite singers, songwriters, musicians. She's an actress, a TED Talk speaker, an attorney, a former public defender, an activist, a storyteller, and an artist. But even that doesn't quite capture what makes her remarkable to me, because Danielle has done something that very few people have the courage to do. She has allowed every chapter of her life to inform the next without allowing that single chapter to define her. The attorney became the artist, the public defender became the storyteller, the woman who once stood in court fighting for other people's lives found another kind of courtroom in music. Welcome, one of my favorite artists, Danielle Condor.
3: Oh, thank you. You know what? I'm not good at receiving compliments, but I needed that. So I took all of that in and let that just fill up every part of me. So thank you so much for that.
2: You are so welcome. The last time we spoke, we had our conversation was supposed to be 15 minutes. It was an hour or so because the girlfriendness was girlfriending all up the group. So you've spent years learning to trust your voice, literally and figuratively. Earlier in your career, you talked about trying to alter your sound before realizing that that was the very thing that would make you memorable in people's eyes. Mm-hmm. And now that you live through the Some of Us Are Brave era, and years of touring and major television appearances and the evolution of your sound for this new chapter that is rooted in power, when you hear your old voice now, what do you think the younger Danielle Condor couldn't hear from Some of Us Are Brave through Power?
3: Oh, I think that she couldn't hear the depth, the emotion, and the honesty of it. And now I fell in love with my voice. And now I'm just like, man, I can't believe I was ever trying to deny it, because I think it carries so much weight. And I really do believe it carries an ancestral tone to it. And I realize that is the woman who are in my DNA and the woman who have come before me. And I think my voice belongs to them as much as it does to me. And I have to be very conscious about how I use it. So, I think discovering, but loving my true voice has just been very, very healing for me. I'm Danielle Condor, and you are listening to my girl Element on Ladies First.
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0: He's headed to Chicago in November, but if you didn't get your tickets, we're all out of luck because he sold out every show that he booked in the U.S. this fall. It's Genesis Owusu on Listener Supported 88.9. Human Again is the name of that track. 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
0: Coming up in the next break, whether you're Team Edward or Team Jacob, someone's winning tickets to the Twilight movie screening with the live ensemble of orchestral and rock musicians providing the score. It's happening at Riverside Theater in March. More info on how you can win those on the way in the next break. But first, it's Milwaukee music. Although he sounds like he's from far away, he actually is British singer-songwriter. That goes by the name of Holy Pinto is calling Milwaukee home now, and he's got a beautiful new record called Wedding Season. This is One Tattoo.

This is Lorelei playing with bleachers September 27th at Landmark Credit Union Live. That's this kid, or I should say the kid with the crown from their latest record, Singer in My Band. A lot of my music loving friends have been name dropping that album as one of their favorites of the year. And we've been playing a couple tracks from it. I'd love to know what's your favorite record so far. Not favorite song, but favorite full-on album of the year so far. What can't you stop listening to? Send me a text, 414-892-8899. Also, we're going to give away some concert tickets in just a moment. I'll tell you how you can enter to win something special coming up in just a moment. 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Got a special ticket opportunity to give away right now, Tuesday, March 2nd at Riverside Theater. There's a screening of the film Twilight with a live band from a 12-piece ensemble of orchestral and rock musicians. If this is something you would love to see, text in either Team Jacob or Team Edward in the subject line over now for your chance to win these tickets. 414-892-8899. That's 414-892-8899. Good luck. If time could talk, the latest from Wesley Joseph right after this message. The Muppets, Yo Gabba Gabba, SpongeBob, Disney. They all make great songs that kids love, but for every generation, there's that one song parents hope to never have to hear again. What does the fox say? And that's why we created Kids Disco. I'm your host, Dori Zori. 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

Touch my heart. Regina Spector's Fidelity, preceded by Violent Femmes with some local jams. That was Kiss Off. I'm Dori Zori. Australia's indie rock quartet Swamp Meat is getting ready to play the United States. Sorry. They're traveling here in October, and the closest they'll be is Shuba's in Chicago on October 14th.

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That is Bunny from the new record, Mount Zero. 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It's raining over most of southeastern and actually southern Wisconsin. Temperatures climbing up into the mid-70s with lots of clouds today. It looks like the rain will be over for the most part by 11 a.m. today, but not very warm and not very sunny today, and I think the forecast is very similar for tomorrow. We do need rain, though, so it's good for all of our flowers, plants, trees, and little furry and feathered friends, too. Oh, congratulations is in order. We got a ticket winner for the Twilight Concert Series. Congratulations, Brittany from New Berlin. She is Team Jacob and going to check out that show next year. Now it's time to check out new music from the band Yard Act. They are very post/art punk, but on this new record, they've gone in a little bit of a different direction. It's from their third record. New Beginnings is the name of this song. And they said it's a bit of light to counteract the dark we led with on the rest of the album. Talking about shedding your old skin without even realizing it's happening. The band worked together to use less laptop magicry and simply just sit down in the same room recording together. Check out this one, New Beginnings from Yacht.

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1: Music publishers have filed a copyright lawsuit against Anthropic, alleging the AI company used song lyrics and music publishing catalogs without authorization to train its Claude models. The case comes amid a growing wave of legal action against AI companies over the use of copyrighted music and other creative works in training generative systems. The lawsuit follows similar cases involving AI music company Suno and artists including Jason Isbell and David Lowry. It's time for Milwaukee Music, formed after the loss of a close friend and former bandmate. The trio themselves were drawn together, gravitating towards healing through sound and rebuilding the fragments of past projects. They're called Off Tide, and this is a track called Speak, Milwaukee Music.

0: you discover your new favorite Milwaukee band. That is Off Tide. You can find more about that song and the band by going to our playlist feature at radiomilwaukee.org. Their new record is called Reconcile, and that track I just played is Speak. I am Dori Zori here. Less speaking, more music. That's what we love about the morning show. Whether it's a rainy day like today or the sun is shining, there's a lot of choices that you have on how you want to spend your mornings. Sometimes maybe it's just being silent while you're driving in the car. But if you're hearing me now, you chose community radio, and I would like to sincerely thank you for that. I hope you're hearing something making you very happy. We have jams from Palisa and Salt coming up next. 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

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Every Monday at 10 p.m., I share one full hour of new songs on 88.9. Here's a highlight from one of the most recent episodes. Fans of Wise Blood, Lana Del Rey, Mazzy Star / Hope Sandoval take note of Copenhagen artist Fine Glenvad Jensen, who simply goes by Fine. I've shared her songs on What's All This before and didn't want to miss sharing her newest single called Everything in the Shade. According to recent press, the Danish songwriter's new dreamy piano ballad is a love letter composed in plain air. It grabs elements of jazz and Laurel Canyon-era folk to create a vibey atmosphere perfect for these last dregs of summer and the disappearing light. Look for Jazz Dreams from Fine out on Esko Records on October 23rd.

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1: Sometimes there's a beginning of a beard that shows up late in the afternoon on the face of someone who has not shaved since morning. And sometimes there's an original song and its cover played back to back. Now that's the 5 o'clock shadow I'm referring to. I'm Carol Ann, and every weekday at 5 p.m. I bring you something you can rely on. A song that's so good you have to hear it twice. The second time will always be a new rendition from a different artist. 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

0: is Milwaukee music from breakup tour DH, Nat, Amy, and Sam. They've got a album release show coming up on the 18th of October at the Sugar Maple. That track is called Maddie Says You're Ruining Your Life from the record Sorry for Your Loss. 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We've got Kings of Leon from their latest record, Oh My Beloved, followed by The Pretenders, all coming up right after this message from our evening host.
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It's Claire Rosencrantz on Listener Supported 88.9. On to new music from Hermanos Gutierrez. Their latest record was produced by Dan Auerbach from the Black Keys. This is Los Ojos del Condor.

Their guitar work is very cinematic, and they are tapping into their South American roots on their latest record, proving you don't need lyrics to have a song give you the feels. It's Hermanos Gutierrez with a title track from their latest record, Los Ojos del Condor. I'm Dori Zori. Support for 88.9 in the Mornings comes from Milwaukee Art Museum, Ellen Becker Investment Group, and Bartolotta Restaurants. It's raining. It's going to rain for most of the morning. Temperatures also on the chilly side, 65 degrees right now. We'll have highs near 75. Looks like the rain might start to go away around 11 a.m., but, you know, that's just one weather app. I find that usually what I'm reading in the morning can change, and with access to weather apps on our phones, that's just a general what's going on in the city. For more detailed information on your area, you know where to find it. I'm Dori Zori. I'm here presenting music, and I've got a new one from Tao, formerly Tao and the Get Down, Stay Down.

She's making her return after putting the full band to rest in 2021. She started working on an album co-produced with Meryl Garbus and Nate Brenner of Tune Yards. And this new single, Sick of the Times, features both of those talented artists along with another one of our favorites, the Linda Lindas, from her latest record, Show Me. Here's new music from Tao.

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1: Cheetah Chrome, the co-founding guitarist of legendary Cleveland punk band The Dead Boys, has died at the age of 71. The band announced Eugene Richard O'Connor's death in a statement on social media, calling him a true original and an architect of the punk rock movement. Chrome also played in Rocket from the Tombs before forming The Dead Boys in the 70s. Born on this day in, I don't know what year, actually, Fred Siebert. Not only, he was the first creative director for MTV during its formational stages in 1981. So I thought, and I strangely coincidentally wore my MTV t-shirt today, I thought I would play the first song and music video that was played on the channel when it was launched in 1981. It's the Buggles. I think you guys know the words to this one.

0: TV, and one of the founders, American television executive Fred Siebert, turns 75 today. Although he did win a Grammy Award nomination in 1972 for co-founding the record label Oblivion Records, it's truly his work with MTV that I think has set him apart and really put his name in music and our American cultural history. I am Dori Zori. Good morning, friends. 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
1: Okay, the focus is looking great. You guys look amazing. So I'm going to load the film in now. All right, so the next time I take this lens cap off, we're making the picture.
2: It's 2026. We carry our phones in our pockets and have the ability to snap a picture anytime we want.
1: Okay, here we go. 3, 2, 1.
2: But old forms of photography, like tintype photography, are still around and popular today.
1: 1 Mississippi, 2 Mississippi, 3 Mississippi, 4 Mississippi. Fabulous. You can move again. Great job.
3: Woo! Thumbs up.
2: Milwaukee's own Amber Asher is making a business out of her interest in the Victorian era art form. She says it's making a return in this fast-paced digital age.
1: And I think with like the rise of AI, digital perfected images, people want this even more because it's so obviously handmade. You can see, you know, sometimes you literally see the fingerprint of the photographer on the plate from them handling it. And it's just special for that reason.
2: A one-of-a-kind photo is created through a process called wet plate collodion, where light, chemistry, an antique camera, and a portable dark box work together to capture and develop a specific moment. The tintype itself is a black and white photograph on a thin piece of metal and can last for generations.
1: It's funny because everything involved with tintypes requires patience. You have to take your time, be really careful, but your patience is rewarded with immediate results. You get to see the photo develop.
2: Here we go.
4: Wow.
5: That is so sick.
2: Oh my God.
1: Wow.
2: It's estimated that there's only a few thousand photographers who specialize in tintypes within the U.S. Amber is one of the few in Wisconsin. She often sets up at local events and festivals, but today she's hosting a private session. Tyler and Taylor Richards and Jim and Caitlin Thompson are two couples who met in college and have been friends for years. Here's Taylor.
6: There's something really special about you only having one opportunity to get it, and that's your opportunity to have an heirloom to pass down to your family members, and it's just timeless and beautiful.
2: In the past, heirlooms like physical photographs were preserved and passed down to generations. Now, instead of photo albums, most people tend to keep a digital archive of all of their memories, but a tintype can last for generations. In fact, the Smithsonian Museum has a collection of tintypes that are from the 1850s when the art form was born. For Caitlin, the patience and attention to detail for these portraits was what was most intriguing.
6: We are so used to fast gratification and being able to take and retake and reevaluate pictures. So this is just a really nice opportunity to slow down and be really intentional with what we're doing today. And then as the result, you have just a truly unique piece of artwork and just, you know, a story of us too, to add to it.
2: To learn more about Amber Asher's photography and to hear more Uniquely Milwaukee episodes, visit radiomilwaukee.org/ourstories. I'm Rachel Tarby, and Uniquely Milwaukee is supported by our Radio Milwaukee members. 88.9

Broken Bells is Danger Mouse and James Mercer from The Shins together. That track we've been playing for a while. It's just so good. It's called Control. Now here's another duo making music currently from Nashville, Tennessee. Emma Ogier together with Eden Joel on this track, Rocksteady Heavy Metal. Discover new music with 88.9.

0: to make music with your friends. Two young up-and-coming singer-songwriters from Nashville combining their powers for that song, Rocksteady Heavy Metal. Eden Joel and Emma Ogier. I am Dori Zori. 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After this.
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0: That's a cool new band called Bodega. That song is a little bit of a return to just kind of rock from their post-punk previous records. All Inside Aquarium is coming out in the beginning of October. That song is Weather Me. That wraps up our time together. These 4 hours went by so fast today, you guys. I hope you heard something that you liked. I'm Dori Zori. Aaron Wolf is coming in next. 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
0: On this New Music Friday, we've got three more sleeps until the new record from Biba Doobie drops, called Pylon, on Dirty Hit Interscope Records. It's album number 4 for the artist. And here's a little sneak preview of how it's going to sound. I'll end on this note from Biba Doobie's latest record. It's called Sun Has Set. I'm Dori. I'll be back here tomorrow. Until then, be kind, stay safe, and keep on dancing.

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Their first new album in 11 years and the follow-up to Sound and Color. It's I Must Be Dreaming from Alabama Shakes. I Feel Hope Coming is the name of the song. And more new music kicking off the midday show. Joby Riccio, Buzzkill from Face the Feeling, released earlier this year. 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I'm Aaron Wolf here with you till 2 o'clock today and following up Dory Zori's morning show. If you've been tuned in all morning long, thanks so much for staying tuned. And if you're just joining me now, thanks so much. I've got so many good songs to share with you. So definitely don't go anywhere on this beautiful rainy Tuesday here in Milwaukee or wherever you're listening from. I've got music. If you are in the Milwaukee area, you can see this artist tomorrow at the Rave Eagles Club. It's Violet Grohl playing a show with Susie Clue. This is from Be Sweet to Me, her song called Thumb.

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1: They say an end can be a start. Feels like a barber, you're still alive. It's like a bad day that never ends. I feel the chaos around me, a thing I don't try to deny.

0: You know how you make a song even more cool? You ask Karen O to add her voice to it. That's Blue Shadows featuring Karen O of the Yeah Yeah Yeahs from the Avalanches, who are expecting their newest record to come out on October 16th to Modular Records. It's called No Bad Memories. 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And do you want to be in the running for a pre-show soundcheck performance by the Linda Lindas? 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And tea time with the Linda Lindas not only includes a special pre-show sound check, you'll also grab a photograph with the band, a travel mug, towel tote, and signed lanyard. You'll also get tickets to the show at Turner Hall Ballroom that night. We'll be choosing two pairs of winners for this opportunity and current sustainers. We don't want to leave you out of this. 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All right, on the way, music from Cage the Elephant, who are in Milwaukee this summer. I've got their latest single, Beaches in Tennessee, and I've got a hankering for some spiritualized on this rainy day. So we're going to hear A Perfect Miracle coming up. Two.
1: Sometimes there's a beginning of a beard that shows up late in the afternoon on the face of someone who has not shaved since morning. And sometimes there's an original song and its cover played back to back. Now that's the 5 o'clock shadow I'm referring to. I'm Carol Ann, and every weekday at 5 p.m. I bring you something you can rely on, a song that's so good you have to hear it twice. The second time will always be a new rendition from a different artist. The 5 o'clock shadow receives support from Outpost Co-op Grocery Store and Maxi's.

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1: This is Britt, host of Audio Taste Test. Join me every week for a journey into an obscure sonic soundscape that I've discovered and curate a playlist for you. Here's a clip from a recent episode. I've been to the Netherlands once. It was on a layover. I stopped in Amsterdam and I was just at the airport. I was coming back from Germany and I loved it. First of all, that airport is beautiful. Second of all, I got treated like a celebrity. Everybody there was so nice and they work at an airport and you know, usually like things don't happen on time. So people are kind of grumpy. Nobody was grumpy there. Everybody that worked there that I interacted with was fantastic. I talk about the Netherlands because our next artist is from there. His name is Michel van Dijk, and the album that caught my attention was his 2023 release, Disco Fox. It has a good mix of songs that you can dance to and orchestral arrangements. So you're getting a really good blend of something that you can just tap your foot to and something that you can just, you know, get crazy on the dance floor with. This one I thought was a particularly beautiful song, and it's called Niemand liebt dich, which means nobody loves you in German. And it's a story, it's emotional, and the lyric writing is gorgeous. It's about an unequal romantic relationship, for those of you out there that speak German. Without further ado, Michel van Dijk's Niemand liebt

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0: pioneers of the Midwest emo genre. That is American Football with Waker Up, featuring Wisp and American Football Just in Town. 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Support also comes in today from Milwaukee Film, presenting the 3rd annual Dialogues Documentary Festival. Happening September 24th through the 27th, the Fall Festival returns to celebrate the power of nonfiction filmmaking through panels and talkback discussions after many of the documentary films. Tickets and more info at mkefilm.org. And Lou Barlow, Murph, and Jay Maskus, known as Dinosaur Jr., are back with their latest record called They're Near. They're currently on tour, not coming through Milwaukee, but they were just here last year. They're touring with a really cool indie rocker from Detroit named Steph Chura, who's also putting out new music. I've got Dino Jr.'s latest single, Several Got Away, coming up, as well as music from The Promise Ring. And we'll also hear from Milwaukee's Witty Remarks.
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0: Milwaukee's Witty Remarks, a track from the Paltry Sum EP released earlier this year called Song for Dolores. Maybe you can see them perform it live. They are playing River Edge Nature Center's Autumn Acoustics Festival coming up on October 3rd. Also playing are Long Mama and Nzinga, Ben Malwana, Joe Huber, and more. I'm Erin Wolf, your host of The Midday Show. Stick with me for lots more Milwaukee-made music. I've got something from Solo coming up in a moment. 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This biennial event is open to the public and activates local landscapes and cultural sites through exhibitions, performances, and participatory projects. Learn more at remarts.org. And yeah, I've got Solo coming up, something from the Milwaukee band's Cheer Up record. But first, I've got Babe Rainbow's newest called Waterfall right after this.
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Charmaine from Caroline Rose on 88.9, gentling the horse at the Walt Whitman Mall, coming out October 23rd. Our friends over at World Cafe shared a little something something. If our studio session wasn't enough for you not that long ago, you can find a recent write-up at radiomilwaukee.org. World Cafe says you can't put Caroline Rose into a box. Even Caroline Rose can't put Caroline Rose into a box. Rose is always pushed against expectations, whether it's an industry that exploits artists, which led them to start their own independent record label, or their own ideas about what a serious artist is supposed to look and sound like. It's true. I'm Erin Wolf, your host of The Midday Show. Also, we heard the delightful voice of Sharon Jones and the Dab Kings from Soul of a Woman. That was Matter of Time. It's just after 11 o'clock, and you're tuned into The Midday Show on 88.9. 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Artists that just released their newest record, American Pyramid, is Wisconsin's own Graham Hunt. Graham is getting ready for a show at Cactus Club this Sunday, so let's listen to a B-side from that record. It's Getting Older from Graham Hunt. 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

0: Ella Williams, who goes musically by Squirrel Flower, said that the song, Not Me, that we just heard, was inspired by a book called Women Who Run With the Wolves. And she calls it her grand handbook for life. I have a hunch that she'll be playing that song for her set at Cactus Club. She comes through November 21st, touring on her new album, Say a Prayer to the Gods of Getting Going, out now on Polyvinyl. 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And coming up, the most fun fall fundraiser you know here in Milwaukee. 88.9's Fall Ball is coming up. Karaoke for a cause, community members singing their favorite songs backed by a live band. Delicious bites and tasty beverages also will be on hand, and a DJ dance party. 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And we have some really fun guests this time around. We always do, but if you want to follow along at Radio Milwaukee on our Instagram, we're giving little peeks, I do believe, throughout the week on some of those guests. Tickets are expected to sell out, so get yours now by going to radiomilwaukee.org/fallball. 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All right, the next band I'm going to play is coming to Milwaukee for 2 dates. They just wrote a song about Milwaukee, too. Of course, we're going to share it soon. Get ready. They might be giants on the way. I've got one of their latest songs called Get Down coming up right after this.
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2: A Catholic seminary where men train to become priests has existed south of Milwaukee for nearly 175 years. St. Francis de Sales Seminary was established just beyond the shores of Lake Michigan in 1853.
3: We're the third oldest continuous operating seminary in the United States, and we're the oldest using our original building on its original site. So there's an immense amount of history here.
2: Father Luke Strand is the seminary's rector. That means he's in charge of the place. We're here because recent sounds of construction left a listener wondering what's happening on the seminary grounds. Joanne Fritz lives nearby too. She loves the 50-plus acre woodland that folds around the seminary's western edge.
4: Our house, our yard, backs right up to the grove of trees.
2: Joanne's family loves hiking it, especially in the springtime.
4: I was with my grandchildren, and there's a meadow area, a wetland area. We ventured down into it.
2: She worries about rumors that the woods might be lost to development.
4: Yeah, it's such a treasure. It's such a gem.
2: On a recent hike through the woods, Zach Crone concurred they're special. He's a biologist with the Southeast Wisconsin Regional Planning Commission.
5: Here's a state endangered plant. Bluestem goldenrod right along the path.
2: Trees tower above our heads.
5: It is one of the finest examples of beech maple basswood forest that we have remaining, and it has been recognized as such, you know, going all the way back to the 50s when the plant ecology laboratory out of UW-Madison was here sampling it.
2: Before Europeans settled here, much of this region was blanketed in forest. Crone says what we see at Seminary Woods is the remnants. Today, migrating birds, bats, and butterflies refuel here as they travel the Lake Michigan coastal flyway. In spring, ephemeral ponds support everything from wood frogs, blue-spotted salamanders, to dragonflies. Father Luke Strand says the woods also hold spiritual significance. He says St. Francis Seminary has no intention of disturbing or selling it.
3: Walking through these woods where we're walking right now is something that puts us in touch with God. And the woods is not being at all affected by this project. We'll see it's all separate from the woods.
2: Construction is going full throttle on the seminary's campus. He says the $80 million project is in response to a surge of interest in the priesthood.
3: We're the fastest growing seminary in the country right now.
2: And because the seminary's buildings were in desperate need of attention. During our visit, artisans buzzed within the chapel, located in the heart of Henny Hall.
3: We have plenty of documentation from our founders that we never had the money to complete this chapel as they had intended. And so our vision was, let's complete it as they had intended. We've looked at all of these stencil patterns at Romanesque revival chapels in Europe, and then we've recreated it here at the seminary.
2: Our Bubbler Talk listener asked about a beautiful mosaic wall left over from an old building. She wondered what's to become of it. The chapel where the mosaic was located has been demolished, but Father Luke points to the west end of the campus, where the artwork will live on. It depicts Christ and the 12 apostles.
3: Which was made in Berlin in Germany and brought up the St. Lawrence Seaway in the early 1950s. And so we wanted to restore it as an outdoor shrine right on the far side of what will be the new football field.
2: It'll mark the 50-yard line of the field seminarians will play on. To its south and north stand Seminary Woods. According to Father Luke, that's not going to change. I'm WUWM's Susan Bentz.
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0: 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I'm Erin Wolf. 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Milwaukee music is what you're going to hear next. Something atmospheric and Bjorky from Tory Drake. I've got Eulogy, the latest single, and because Patti Smith is coming to Milwaukee soon, touring on her next book, I've got Dancing Barefoot from Patti Smith coming up too.
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0: Patti Smith's Dancing Barefoot from the album Wave. And fans can find her making an appearance in Milwaukee coming up on Wednesday, September 23rd. She'll be at the Riverside Theater in conjunction with Boswell Book Company to celebrate her newest memoir called Bread of Angels. I'm Erin Wolf, your host of the Midday Show. Thanks so much for tuning in. If you love classics like Patti Smith, I've got another coming up from the Jam, and lots more new music too. Stick with me to hear the newest from Tyler Ballgame. 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Learn more at ramarts.org. Tyler Ballgame, the Old Soul, is coming through Milwaukee, coming to Vivarium in November. We're going to listen to Live It Down, his newest single, right after this.
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1: 3 years on the local circuit, played twice at the county fair, and the second time Ben, our friend who worked the business, and said a guy from a label was there. There were two more like him at the next show, staring us down like hawks. And there was love in the air, and all the money was there, and we were going on tour.

A song called Candlebox from the Mountain Goat's latest record, Days. Also, Lily Allen. Going back to All Right Still, we heard LDN. It's just after noon. You're tuned into the Midday Show on 88.9. 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And this one is for all the funk and soul and record heads out there. Funkadelic just had a remastered reissue, an analog version of their third record that came out in 1971 called Maggot Brain. And to celebrate the occasion, because Funkadelic rules, we're going to play Can You Get to That here on 88.9.

0: Mexico Honey from Casey Musgraves and her latest record, Middle of Nowhere, on 88.9. And she put on quite the show on Friday at Pfizer Forum. Let's just say it was very sparkly. 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On the way on the midday show, I've got some Charles Bradley for you. Also, music from Rap Boy's latest, and we'll get to lots more. Stick around as I soundtrack your Tuesday. My name is Aaron Wolf, your host of the midday show here on 88.9.
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0: Hey, this is Paula. On Wednesdays, I sit down with my co-host Kenny Perez as we explore new and nostalgic tracks from Latino America and the diaspora. Here is a clip from our recent episode.
1: So my mom was in love with music and dancing, and so she actually brought records with her from El Salvador. Like, we were fleeing a war. Yeah. There was a civil war that broke out in the early 80s, and she packed boxes and suitcases, and like, out of all the things, right, you're trying to leave, like, you thought of bringing your records, your vinyls with you, you know? So yeah, she would play these records, especially when we cleaned during the weekend, and just blasted the music, you know? So this song is called Salvadoreñas, and it's talking about how beautiful the women from El Salvador are. I love this song because it gets people moving. It's a cumbia, you can dance to it.
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0: If you're into dark, vintagey synth sounds, miss the days of OMD, New Order, Depeche Mode, and more, try Black Marble's new album, Life in Small Spaces on For Size. 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Aaron Wolf here with you for the midday show. We're going to get into next music from Fontaines DC, who welcome their next album coming out next month. We're going to hear Marianne right after music news.
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3: Cheetah Chrome, the co-founding guitarist of legendary Cleveland punk band The Dead Boys, has died at the age of 71. The band announced Eugene Richard O'Connor's death in a statement on social media, calling him a true original and an architect of the punk rock movement. Chrome also played in Rocket from the Tombs before forming The Dead Boys in the 70s. Music publishers have filed a copyright lawsuit against Anthropic, alleging the AI company used song lyrics and music publishing catalogs without authorization to train its Claude models. The case comes amid a growing wave of legal action against AI companies over the use of copyrighted music and other creative works in training generative systems. The lawsuit follows similar cases involving AI music company Suno and artists including Jason Isbell and David Lowry. I'm Dory Zori. That's your music news.

0: He says that the song We Bleed was built through shared pain and quiet resilience. It is Dave Koenig's project called Lords of Apricity. It's Milwaukee music done with a collaboration of some Wisconsin and Midwestern artists, including Sean Carey on synthesizers and percussion, Jeremy Betcher on bass, and Sarah Elstran of the Nunnery from Minnesota. 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And the next artist I'm going to play is an Aussie/New Zealand artist named Jordan Rakai, who's single for his next record, A Safe Place to Be Wild. Is really intriguing me. It's got so many amazing 70s qualities to it. It's called Enemies, and it's given me those vibes of Shuggie Otis, if you're a fan of Shuggie and like Strawberry Letter 23. Yeah, that's kind of what I'm talking about with Jordan Rakai here for yourself. It's coming up next, as well as Bright Eyes coming to Milwaukee in October.
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modern folk troubadour Jesse Wells from Asks Off. His latest record that's called Won't You Come Out Tonight. It's new music on 88.9. And we also heard from Vampire Weekend, This Life, kicking off the final hour of your Tuesday midday show. I'm Aaron Wolf, your host. Thanks for hanging out today. And we get support for the midday show from Frater and the Medical College of Wisconsin Health Network. I also host one full hour of new music every week, a show called What's All This? Adventures in New Music. It airs at 10 p.m. on Mondays, but you can find the archive today at radiomilwaukee.org. If you're not up at that hour, you can always listen after the fact. And my featured artist for this most recent episode is Spanish Horses, a London by Paris band, fronted by none other than the son of Jarvis Cocker of Pulp, Albert Cocker, on guitar. So this is their debut record that's due out. I do believe it doesn't have a date quite yet, but I'm very hyped on this single. It's out on Young Records. It's called Hey Man, Hey Man, new music from Spanish Horses on 88.

0: Sat Night Duets from Milwaukee, getting ready for their big show this weekend. Wind Up World is the name of that song, and that band formed in 2009. The six-piece has not been active for a little while, but they're getting ready for a return with this new single and their show. Coming up this Saturday, September 19th, they play with the Fatty Acids, also out of hiatus. Mortgage Freeman and Josh Everett, a lot of new releases being celebrated at Lineman's this weekend. There's another show too on Friday, not featuring Sat Night Duets, but it is a weekend extravaganza. I'm Erin Wolf, your host of the Midday Show. Of course, more Milwaukee music coming up throughout the day, so stick around to find out what you're going to hear from Racine. 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This biennial event is open to the public and activates local landscapes and cultural sites through exhibitions, performances, and participatory projects. 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All right, coming up, something from Vince Staples' Cry Baby, and also a song that fits the theme of last night's weather into this morning. Stick around to find out who it is.
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passing down the lesson learned from stepping on the cement. Grace of minor grievances, I still ain't finished grieving. 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
1: 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A very busy weekend in the world of live music, starting out Saturday, where here on KK, here in Bayview, will be Bayview Bash. One day, five stages and more bands than there are letters in the word Kinnickinnick. Eddie Kern will be there, Gego Ennoni will be there, Wave Chappelle, Nile X Nile, The Championship, The Crosses, Emmett James. The list goes on. It's a great, great way to spend a Saturday. This street will all be blocked off. No cars at all. Thursday night, Improvement Movement, great band out of Atlanta coming to Vivarium. They were just featured on CBS Saturday morning as a national guest 2 weeks ago. And now they're coming here to Milwaukee. Sunday night, two great shows. Graham Hunt is going to be at Cactus Club. Very talented Madison musician. And Milwaukee band Snag will be at Falcon Hall this Sunday as well. So many great shows all in one weekend. Your Milwaukee concert picks.

0: I think one of the favorite records I bought on vinyl this year is the Snowcaps record. It's on bright blue wax, and it always feels just so comfy when I put it on the home turntable. Snowcaps, the Twinsies, Katie and Allison Crutchfield. Coast is the name of the song from their first album. 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All right, the Lindas. Y'all know that we've got that incentive going down for their show coming up on September 29th. 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I've got Burning Out from the Lindas new album, Gotta Get Out, coming up, and find the band at Turner Hall coming up on the 29th.
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0: giving us a little shuffly slacker rock. It's Freak Slug, Girl Intentions from Amulet, which drops officially coming up this Friday. 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Aaron Wolf here with you for just a couple more songs. The Midday Show sure was fun this time around. Thanks for hanging out with me. Carol Ann is coming up next. She's got a giveaway for the His Golden Messenger Show coming in the Argo very soon, so you'll want to stick around for that. And also stick around too, because Bridget Calls Me Baby is on deck next, as well as music from M83 and the latest from Hey Nothing. Have a great rest of your Tuesday, everybody. See you back here tomorrow.
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If that sounds like older Lucy Dacus to you, that's because it is. It's a previously unreleased song, No Thank You, I Love You, Goodbye. And she made that song in 2016, the same time that she released her debut album, No Burden. There's going to be a reissue of the album No Burden for its 10th anniversary, including that unreleased, previously unreleased song, which I really love. This is the Afternoon Drive on 88.9, sponsored by Be Spectacled in the Tosa Village, by JVR Hospitality, home of Dan Dan and Esther Ev, also sponsored by WeatherTight Corporation. I have some more tickets to His Golden Messenger. I'm giving those away at about 2:20 today. It's at the Argo, Thursday, October 15th, so stick around if you'd like to win. This is Menomina.

0: His Golden Messenger on 88.9. They have a show coming up at the Argo in Milwaukee. This is on Thursday, October 15th. 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
1: Hey, this is Paula. On Wednesdays, I sit down with my co-host Kenny Perez as we explore new and nostalgic tracks from Latino America and the diaspora. 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
2: Fiesta gets the party going. I talked about the indigenous roots and, you know, how things combined. But this group from Colombia introduces a little bit more modern instruments, a little bit more, I don't know, how would we classify that? Like,
1: it's like a
2: electric
1: pop. Yeah, mm-hmm. Electric.
2: Yeah.
1: They're bringing in definitely those Afro-Indigenous mm-hmm. Roots
3: that absolutely.
1: Colombia brings into the mix.
3: Definitely. Yeah. I know you're a big fan. When Beta had a birthday party, dressed up as the lead singer as well. Like, such a good time. Bomba Estéreo is such an artist that just transcends

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0: Nia Archives, contemporary musician that almost always pays homage to the jungle genre of music. Also working in some drum and bass in addition to sort of a reinvention of jungle in her sound. That is Get Me Down featuring Georgia Smith, a new song from Nia Archives. And that's on a very on-the-nose titled album, Emotional Junglist, which I'm down for. Nia Archives is amazing. She's opened for Beyonce, written songs for Rihanna, and just a great musician in her own right. 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

The owner of XL Recordings, Richard Russell, put together a collaborative project called Everything Is Recorded. That song is on it. It's Florence Welch and Sampha featured on the track called Never Felt Better. But the album itself is called Temporary, and there's a lot of like more abstract songs or experimental songs, and I've been listening back to it a little bit since I've had some time away from the album, and it's just a masterpiece. It's so thoughtful, and there's a lot of like instrumental songs as well, and just really something to check out. Okay, this is the Afternoon Drive, sponsored by Be Spectacled in Tosa Village, by JVR Hospitality, home of Dan Dan and Esther Ev, also sponsored by WeatherTight Corporation. I'm Carol Ann, and I've got a song to start out called Motion Sickness. However, this is not by Phoebe Bridgers. This is by Hot Chip.

0: It sounds retro, not in the like 80s new wave style that it's like calling back to, but in the reinvention of the 80s new wave style that was taking big strides in the early 2010s. However, this is a new project. I don't think it came out this year, but it's anyway a relatively new project called New Constellations. That song is called Hot Blooded, and I'm a big fan. I have music coming up from Granddaddy and Eels and The Last Dinner Party. 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
3: Whoa.
4: I went with my parents' friends and their son. They had an extra ticket. And I remember, I was like 5, 6. And B.B. King opened up the show. And I think we walked in the middle of B.B. King and everyone's just yelling, B.B., I love you, B.B., I love you. And I'd never seen adults act like this. You know, I don't... come from a church background where people get all into it or anything. Like, I'd never seen adults be so expressive and cool. And it was really fun because I loved Gladys Knight and the Pips. And there I was, and I ran up to the front of the stage. I couldn't take it. And I was just wanted her to touch my hand. And yeah, it was really, really, transformative, actually.
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0: Ziggy Stardust from David Bowie. You know, this is about to be a bad story because I don't remember where this took place. It must have been like Chicago or something. When I was younger, it was before David Bowie had passed away, there was like this David Bowie museum, and it is to this day one of the coolest exhibitions I've ever seen. It was an exhibition at a museum, and it was like this contemporary art, David Bowie focused thing, and there was like his old costumes, videos. It's just amazing, and he's such an amazing guy. I'm sure that's a hot take, but I'll say it. Okay, I've got music coming up from Milwaukee's Baby Boy. I've also got a new one from the War on Drugs right after this.
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0: first new song from the War on Drugs since 2022. That song's called Who's That? It's just a single for now. No confirmation of a new album. But that song is about trying to love yourself despite things we can't always control, like anxiety, depression, and self-doubt that may stand in the way of living the life we truly desire. 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I've got a band from Australia after this, Swap Meet.
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from broadcast. You're listening to 88.9. 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My name's Carol Ann. Before broadcast, we heard from Love Spells, a newer artist, the song Crutch off Love is the Law, which is a really beautiful new album. And I've also got music coming up from Genesis Owusu, from Rex. Right now, I'm going to play a song from Spiritualized. It's a Soul on Fire. You were born.

0: New music from Genesis Owusu, that's Human Again. 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
3: But to me, death is not a fearful thing. 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
1: I'm Erin Wolf, host of What's All This? Adventures in New Music. Every Monday at 10 p.m., I share one full hour of new songs on 88.9. Here's a highlight from one of the most recent episodes. London-based by Paris band, Spanish Horses is led by none other than Albert Cocker, who is the son of Jarvis Cocker of Pulp. And it could be part of the reason the band sounds so fully realized, offering up their debut single called Hey Man, Hey Man. The song was built from a voice memo by Cocker and bassist Victor Michi, and was a lightbulb moment, they say, sharing that, "I think it really flipped the switch for us. We laughed throughout, it came as an apparition, a divine intervention, a eureka moment." Spanish Horses' Hey Man, Hey Man is an amalgamation of breezy Americana-tinged guitars, and it's a long-haired groove. It's also a promise of good things to come. Find the single out now on Young Records.

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0: The name of that album is Happy Just to Be Like I Am. That is Taj Mahal with Tomorrow May Not Be Your Day. We heard a new one from Steve Lacy ahead of that. Oh, yeah. 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

0: That is a fellow travelers with Fine Line. It's Milwaukee Music on 88.9. They released that single back in July, and they have a full LP that is dropping this Friday, September 18th. It's called Don't Fail Me Now. We also heard from The Sincere's before that, How Lonely is Lonely. 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
10: 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I'm about to do something a little bit sinister. Sorry, but it's a really great song. It's from the Antlers. The Antlers. So if you know the band I'm talking about, you probably have experienced some emotional times in your life. This song is so simple, but it builds. I mean, the lyrics, there's only like two really different lyrics. And yet the song is never boring. It's called Rolled Together, came out in 2011. Peter Silberman says that he's been listening to Boards of Canada like every day for years, and he wanted to make a song that felt relaxed and happy with an undercurrent of something pent up that needs a release. So there is a cover that came out on this like separate version album. The album is just called Together. I think it also came out in 2011. Anyway, there's sort of like a more experimental version from Neon Indian. So we're going to hear both right now. Listening to the song, let me just say, listening to the song was not easy for me either. So if you know the song I'm talking about, let's just do this together. All right, deep breaths. Here we go. This is the Antlers with Rolled Together on 88.9.

Now that's what I call music. That is the Antlers with Rolled Together. That we just heard a cover technically by Neon Indian. The Antlers put out their original in 2011. And I don't know. I just feel like everything about that is so genuine. And if you, okay, I will say the cover I just played is like 7.5 minutes long originally. I did trim it down for radio purposes, but if you're into that kind of thing and like looping or just like not even jamming, but they're definitely doing some kind of like experiential listening as opposed to like this like algorithmic song, if that makes sense. Anyway, if you're into that, listen to the full version. It's just like such a cathartic experience. Also, if that's your first time meeting the work of the Antlers, there's a lot more. And it gets pretty dark, but it's such good music. That's the 5 o'clock shadow, sponsored by Outpost Co-op Grocery Store and by Maxi's. This is a sort of a good follow-up. I feel hope coming. This is Alabama Shakes on 88.9.

0: Milwaukee music from Allison Mahal. That is The Knife on 88.9. You're listening to The Afternoon Drive, sponsored by Be Spectacled in the Tosa Village, by JVR Hospitality, home of Dan Dan and Esther Ev, also sponsored by WeatherTight Corporation. Some new music coming up from 54 Ultra. I've also got a new track from Dive on the way, and then something from Ian Sweet and Vampire Weekend.
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2: Cheetah Chrome, the co-founding guitarist of legendary Cleveland punk band The Dead Boys, has died at the age of 71. The band announced Eugene Richard O'Connor's death in a statement on social media, calling him a true original and an architect of the punk rock movement. Chrome also played in Rocket from the Tombs before forming The Dead Boys in the 70s. Music publishers have filed a copyright lawsuit against Anthropic, alleging the AI company used song lyrics and music publishing catalogs without authorization to train its Claude models. The case comes amid a growing wave of legal action against AI companies over the use of copyrighted music and other creative works in training generative systems. The lawsuit follows similar cases involving AI music company Suno and artists including Jason Isbell and David Lowery. I'm Dori Zori. That's your music news.

It's a deluxe edition of the latest Iron and Wine album, Hen's Teeth, that is coming out on September 22nd. Just heard a new song that's going to be on the deluxe edition. It's called California Sober. Again, Iron and Wine. New music on 88.9. I do have to go. Oof. But I will be back tomorrow. And tomorrow, hold on, tomorrow's Wednesday, which means it's DJ Takeover time. Got a DJ Takeover tomorrow with Snag, the Milwaukee band. They are incredible. They're going to be coming through, bringing their inspirational picks. And find out how they became the band that we know and love. Anyway, all right, so a lot to look forward to. Support for 88.9 comes from your membership in Festivals of Cedarburg, presenting the Wine and Harvest Festival September 19th and 20th. And a reminder that Fall Ball is this Friday, the 18th, just days away, but it's not too late to get your tickets to one of the best parties of the year. VIPs get 2 free drinks, an exclusive beverage tasting, and a unique special gift. There's a big show. It's called Karaoke for a Cause. It's karaoke with a live band, and members from throughout the community perform rooftop happy hour, and the list goes on. Tickets are expected to sell out, so get yours now by going to radiomilwaukee.org/fallball. 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All right, I am out, and John Adler's coming up next. This is Nobody Dies from Tao and the Get Down. Stay down. Bye.

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brand new solo Tao with Sick of the Times. Her new album called Show Me comes out on the 30th of October. That can't come soon enough. Bombshell started out 6 o'clock hour, and Heart Has to Work So Hard here on Listener Supported 88.9. John Adler with you on a wet Milwaukee Tuesday. Rain a good portion of the day. That rain will continue apparently throughout tomorrow and maybe into Thursday. Too early to be thinking about the weekend and whether it's going to rain or not, but I hope not because there's a lot going on. There's a lot going on today, including the birthday of a wonderful drummer, Paul Thompson, from this band, Franz Ferdinand. 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

0: New music from Ty Segall. It's Black Paints. Just a few weeks ago, Ty Segall did something that so far I haven't seen anybody else do in 2026, and that is release a full-length album from that album called Chrome and an EP called Love Fuzz on the exact same day. Yeah, just one of those decisions where, no, it's not quite a double album. It's an album and a half. Oh, no, it's not an album and a half. It's an album and an EP. I like it, though. It's fun. Wilco also in that set, and I Might. Last Friday, if you checked out the Kacey Musgrave show, you were clearly entertained by all the video and pictures I saw of it at Phi Surf Forum. New song, Mexico Honey, from her Middle of Nowhere album, coming up next.
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1: Hey, I'm Carol Ann. I host DJ Takeovers bi-weekly on Wednesdays from 4 to 5 p.m. I sit down with an artist or creative from Milwaukee and beyond to find out what music inspires them. Here's a clip from one of our episodes. Okay, I am here with Tory Drake for a DJ Takeover. We just did hear from Earth Eater, and that song is produced by someone that you've recently worked with.
2: Yes, it is produced by my friend Bozzy, aka Dusk Driven. And I actually have a song that I'm trying to release. 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But I have a song that I'm going to release that I worked on with him, and I really love it. But yeah, I met them when I opened for Evanora Unlimited. Also, shout out my twin. When I opened for that show, and they were on tour with Evanora doing the drums. They're an incredible drummer, incredible producer. Love them so much. Both of them just have my heart.

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0: Bleachers, it's you and Forever. Sunday, the 27th of this month, they will be back in Milwaukee playing a show at Landmark Live with the band This Is Lorelei, opening one of those shows that you get to early. And don't miss the opener. Music on the way from Baby Rose, as well as Bjork and other artists that don't begin with the letter B.
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2: Cheetah Chrome, the co-founding guitarist of legendary Cleveland punk band The Dead Boys, has died at the age of 71. The band announced Eugene Richard O'Connor's death in a statement on social media, calling him a true original and an architect of the punk rock movement. Chrome also played in Rocket from the Tombs before forming The Dead Boys in the 70s. Music publishers have filed a copyright lawsuit against Anthropic, alleging the AI company used song lyrics and music publishing catalogs without authorization to train its Claude models. The case comes amid a growing wave of legal action against AI companies over the use of copyrighted music and other creative works in training generative systems. The lawsuit follows similar cases involving AI music company Suno and artists including Jason Isbell and David Lowery. I'm Dori Zori. That's your Music News.

0: Milwaukee music from the Steph Lippert Project here on Listener Supported 88.9. It's Somebody Else. Somewhat local music, at least Chris Voss, the lead singer formerly of Milwaukee, now living in L.A., of the record company. Music from them on the way. We love Milwaukee music. And if you are a local artist or in a local band, let us know. 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Easy as that. Music from Howdy on the way as well. Hang tight.
1: Hello there. 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